mockingbird's gonna sail away. We're gonna forget it. Big old moon's gonna shine like a spoon. We're gonna let it, baby. You won't regret it. Kick your shoes off. Do not fear. Bring that bottle. Oh.

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1: I had locked my door.
0: It's not the final curtain.
1: From the day you came,
0: I know.
1: You destroyed my life. It's a crying shame. From the day you came,
0: uh-huh.
1: You destroyed my life.